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2: 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Yo, Ami. Yo, Atma Jamal. 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
3: I'm Ian Brannan with a look ahead to the big financial stories for Wednesday. The stock market remains cautiously optimistic as major indices sit near record highs, though trading is expected to be range-bound due to pressure from elevated 10-year Treasury yields and a relatively light economic calendar. Investors are balancing strong mega-cap technology momentum with underlying valuation concerns, leaving equities highly sensitive to any sudden shifts in the bond market. Full update after 5pm, and you can get the latest market news anytime at Bay. Easy.mt.
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8: 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Sean the Sheep, the beast of Mossy Bottom. 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
0: Bonjour, it's me now with washing minute. 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
1: 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We'll see.
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So Wednesday afternoon, this is Bayzy 100.2. I hope you're having a nice afternoon today. Natalie is off. She is celebrating with her mum, which is nice, and a nice day for it as well. Plenty of sunshine across the Maltese Islands. And some great tunes this afternoon on Bayzy 100.2, like this from 1987, Tiffany on Bayzy.

0: Tiziano Ferro from his debut studio album Rosso Relativo from 2002, and that was Imbronato. Right, good afternoon. This is Bay Easy 100.2. Natalie is on a day off today, but she's very kindly left me a lunchogram, and we'll do that very soon here at Bay Easy 100.2, along with some great tunes, Backstreet Boys and some Whitney Houston coming up. Bay Easy.
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More Music Workday from Bay Easy 100.2 in the sunshine on this Wednesday afternoon. Natalie has very kindly left me a lunchogram, which I have right here. It is Prepared Vigilance. That is your lunchogram for today. Prepared Vigilance. Rearrange those letters and what do you get? Send me a WhatsApp if you like. 9909 1002. 9909 1002. While you do that, Fine Young Cannibals now on Bay Easy.

0: Good afternoon, this is Bay Easy 100.2 across Malta and Gozo. Hope you're having a lovely Wednesday afternoon. We're doing the Lunchagram right now, which today is Prepared Vigilance. What do you make of that? Prepared Vigilance. Sarah in Withysuri's got it right. Well done to you. Mike on Gozo has also got it right, as has Claire, who is at work this afternoon in the middle of the letter. We'll tell you what the answer is just after 2 o'clock here at Bay Easy. On the way, more of Malta's greatest hits. Hot chocolate next.
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you like your love songs, we've got Late Night Love tonight after 10, 3 hours of wonderful love songs to just drift off to sleep to. Tonight after 10, Mariah Carey. You'll be enjoying Terence Trent D'Arby, Rose Royce and Christopher Cross and many, many more. It's a fantastic listen. This is new to Bay Easy 100.2 from Morgan Wallen. No.

0: Take That on Bay Easy 100.2. Of course, they came to Malta not so long ago, but they did not do that song live. The reason being because that song only came out in March. So there we are. Fairly new song from Take That. Great stuff called You're a Superstar. Right, stick around. More fantastic tunes on the way. And the answer to today's Lunchagram, which is prepared vigilance. What's the answer? We'll tell you soon.
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2: With the Eden, for entertainment, rain or shine.
0: Well, it's turned out to be a lovely afternoon, hasn't it? Once again, across the Maltese Islands, just a few wispy clouds floating across the islands, but obviously staying dry because there's no clouds. Afternoon high going up to 28 degrees with that moderate breeze down to 20 tonight. And tomorrow, pretty much exactly the same, just 1 degree higher tomorrow. 29 is your afternoon high. Good afternoon. Tim Allen here, taking care of things for Natalie today.

Baysie 100.2. So your lunchogram for today is prepared vigilance. How did he get on with that? Prepared vigilance. Marie in Mostar got it right. The answer is apple cider vinegar. There we are. If you got that right, well done. Apple cider vinegar. Natalie will have another one tomorrow afternoon, same time here at Baysie.

0: Vasco Rossi from 1983 on Bay Easy 100.2 and Vita Spericolata. Good afternoon, Tim Allen here on the home of Malta's greatest hits and the home of Bay Easy Breakfast with Pierre Cordina. Yes, Pierre is back on breakfast here at Bay Easy, weekdays between 6 and 10 with a wonderful start to your day. A quick shout out to Robbie and Nicola on holiday here in Malta. Not just holiday, but honeymoon. Yes, honeymoon. Congratulations to the newly married couple. Have a lovely time here in Malta.
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Up with a Smile from Lady Gaga and Bruno Mars on Bayesy 100.2. I don't know why, but I thought that was from a film. But it's not from a film, but upon doing some research, it turns out that Bruno Mars did originally think about pitching it for the film Joker Folie à Deux, but it never happened. That film, by the way, starred Lady Gaga. So there we are, some information about that. Good afternoon, this is Bayesy. Let's have some 80s wham now. Come in.

0: I'm Like a Bird from Nelly Furtado on Bayzy 100 points. It'd be nice to be a bird for the day. Where would you fly if you were a bird for the day? I think I'd go for a little flutter over Dingley Cliffs, maybe over to Gozo, and then down to Pretty Bay, have a little fly around over Valletta, look down over Republic Street. It'd be nice, wouldn't it, to have a pair of wings for the day. Anyway, that's not going to happen, is it? Right, good afternoon. Tim Allen here, in for Natalie. I'm here till four, then it's Albert's with the home run.
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It's Bay Easy, the More Music Workday, and the home of Bay Easy Breakfast with Pierre Cordina. Pierre is back on breakfast tomorrow morning, every weekday morning, between 6 and 10 here at Bay Easy, followed by Claire. They've got Natalie in the afternoon, and Albert Galdez on the home run between 4 and 7, and the excellent Ben Glover tonight from 7 here at Bay Easy.

0: Dancing on my own from Callum Scott on Bayzy 100.2, which is, in my case, probably not a bad idea. Me and dancing do not go together in the same sentence. Arms and legs all over the place. Dad dancing extreme. Right, almost three. We've got the artist in the spotlight coming up soon. And, of course, more of Malta's greatest hits. Stay with us.
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3: 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That's better. Gazan Marmol. We're always there.
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1: With The Eden. 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
0: Lovely afternoon across the Maltese Islands. It's dry, plenty of sunshine, pretty much blue skies. Today's high has been up to 28 degrees, down to 20 tonight with that moderate breeze. And tomorrow, pretty much exactly the same. It's staying dry with a high tomorrow of 20 degrees across Malta and Gozo.
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The unmistakable voice of Louis Armstrong on Bayesy 100.2, playing Malta's greatest hits in the sunshine on this lovely Wednesday afternoon. Tim Allen taking care of things for Natalie just for today. Natalie's back tomorrow, but now, UB40, Chrissy Hynde.

0: Sao Da Vinci on Bay Easy 100.2, the home of Malta's greatest hits. Good afternoon. We've got the Artist in the Spotlight coming up very soon. Artist Spotlight soon, which features a song from the 16th James Bond movie. Which one's that? You'll find out soon. Malta's greatest hits.
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1: So this week's Artist Spotlight is Gladys Knight. Yes, Gladys Maria Knight, born in 1944, had, of course, many, many hits over the years, including this one, the theme tune from the 16th Bond movie, where the writers of this particular song actually paid royalties to the composers of Goldfinger to give it a slightly 1960s feel. There we are. Here it comes, License to Kill on Bay Easy 100.2.

0: What a voice. Mariah Carey on Bay Easy, 100.2, playing Malta's greatest hits. Tim Allen taking care of things for Natalie for today. Hello, Sandra, who's in the office right now in Burkakara, working until 5, not long to go, but enjoys having Bay Easy on at work. Nice to have you there. Also, hi to Simon, who's out delivering up at St Paul's Bay. Also, good to have you tuned in as well. Hey, don't forget, by the way, Pierre's here tomorrow morning. Pierre Cordina with Bay Easy Breakfast, anytime between 6 and 10.
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Albert Galdez is in the building. He is here on Bay Easy 100.2 minutes from now. This, though, in the meantime, is brand new from Simple Minds. It's called Beginner Boys.

0: Malta's greatest hits, it's all here. A Bayesy 100.2. That is all from me, Tim Allen, for today. Natalie's back tomorrow, back on her show between 1 and 4, and I'm back on Saturday. Also between 1 and 4 on Saturday afternoon. Do stick around, stay with us for the rest of the day. Just leave that radio on. Ben's here from 7, but next at 4, it is the Home Run with Albert.
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0: 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Easy 100.2.
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3: European markets extended their upward momentum to log a fifth consecutive day of gains, buoyed by the tech-driven optimism spilling over from Wall Street. Leading the region, the UK's FTSE 100 and the broad stocks Europe 600 each gained 0.9% during early trading. Germany's benchmark DAX index also posted a solid performance, tracking higher with a 0.7% increase as investors closely monitored stabilizing energy prices and international data flows. US markets closed on a record-breaking note as easing treasury yields and a rally in AI chip makers boosted investor sentiment. The broad market S&P 500 climbed 0.58%, crossing the 7,800 threshold for the first time in history. Concurrently, the tech-heavy Nasdaq Composite advanced 0.45% to achieve its own record close, while the blue-chip Dow Jones Industrial Average jumped 0.49%. Asia-Pacific markets experienced weaker to mixed trading dynamics, failing to carry over Wall Street's momentum as a rebound in crude oil prices and climbing global bond yields cooled risk appetite. Japan's Nikkei 225 dropped 0.74% as investors locked in profits following a recent multi-day rally. Hong Kong's Hang Seng Index declined 0.53% amid technology sector weakness and the continued absence of mainland Chinese traders during a week-long holiday, while Australia's S&P ASX 200 edged down marginally by 0.07%. Get the latest market news anytime at Bay East. Easy.mt. You're up to date. I'm Ian Brannan.
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10: This is Bay Easy 100.2. This is Ben Glover. Hope you're well. Dolly Parton, The Bargain Store. Level 42, Lessons in Love. State? State? Yeah, this is a state. It's called...

It's Malta's greatest hits on Bay Easy 100.2. This is Ben Glover. I tell you what, right? There comes an age where you think you're now cool as the cool dad or the cool mama with the kids, all right? Especially if they've gone to uni this week. It's like, you know, you've got to step up a gear, haven't you? Because when they're at uni life, you've got to look cool in front of their mates, not necessarily the kids, but your mates as well. So I've been going through a lot of Instagram this week, and that state. There's been lots of that virally going around with different people. F1 stars are doing it. There's cats doing it. Dogs doing it. I think it's funny. It's the bloke in Virginia in America with his great accent. I love it. I think it's so good. It's so clever. He's telling the blokes to move on because they're fishing on his land. If you've not seen it, go and have a look. It's gone viral. I think we've chucked a few things about on our Instagram around here, but it's so, so good. And I've been telling the kids about this. They're going, Dad, it's well old. To me, it's brand new. That kind of stuff going viral is brand new. I thought I was being cool about, but obviously not. So from Virginia to Like a Virgin by Madonna, and we'll do Andrea Bocelli next.

0: you down. It's Bay Easy 100.2 playing Blue. You should know. Yeah, you should. It's Ben Glover. It's Bay Easy 100.2. Happy midweek then. Let's continue a big song on your radio from Paul McCartney. Yeah, not quite the Christmas song. We've not thawed out the Paul McCartney Christmas hit. After Anastasia, you'll love it. It's on the way, featuring him and Wings. It's Live and Let Die, baby. What a song.
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0: It's Ben Glover, it's Bay Easy 100.2. Hope you're well. Hello to all those who have been, you know, cool parents all of a sudden, because if your kids are at university, you've got to act cool in front of the kids, haven't you? In front of their mates. Not necessarily the kids, but in front of their mates as well. Hello to Vic, who's been on. He's messaged me via Instagram at Ben Glover UK. Hello, my man. He says, my kids are going to university this week. I've got twins. Oh, my goodness. But you'll be working for the rest of your life. And they're girls as well. Oh, my goodness. Anyway, nevertheless, he says, I've got to be even cooler as a dad with twin girls. He says, both my girls are studying lots of medical stuff at university. So that's good. Loving the work. Very expensive times as well, because they've got a car, which they share, which is very, very nice. They just can't find the parking space, which is typical of the uni. But he says, I did also show them that state viral going around on Instagram. And they also said I was too old, because apparently it was over 2 weeks old.
1: Tank fly, boss walk, jam, nitty gritty. 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

0: I think we should ask those in Malta and Gozo, if your parents or you think you're quite cool around the kids in your life, what makes you cool? Why do you think you're cool, please? 9909 1002. My ex-wife won't mind me saying this, but she does dress quite young and quite cool. Maybe a bit young for her years, because we have got a 20-year-old son. I don't mean that in the bad way, but it did come out like that. Malta's greatest hits.
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1: Bay Easy 100.2, this is Bang Lover. Listen, I just want to listen, I need to go back on what I said earlier. So here at Bay Easy, I did say that the mother of my children, who I'm no longer with, dresses well. Don't get me wrong, she dresses very well. And I did say that, because we have a 20-year-old, and I've realised this myself, I'm doing this as well, is that I'm now dressing in the similar clothes to the kids, because I think he looks cool, so I'm going to look cool. And I think she feels the same as well around sort of, his girlfriend. So I think that's what that is there. And I've always said all along, Maltese women don't ever age. In fact, you seem to reverse it. So Maltese, it's a compliment. I know I'm digging myself a hole here, and I'm going to try and get myself out of it. If anybody's got a digger, please bring it along. A crane. There's plenty of cranes around here to get me out. Is that all right? Good. Have I got away with that? I think so. But it's still a point to be made. Sienna Spyro, Simply Red, on Pay Easy.

0: Malta's greatest hits on Bay Easy 100.2. This is Ben Glover. How would you like to go to the movies for free? Gonna give you the chance to do that next at the wonderful, beautiful Eden Cinemas. You can wear whatever you like there. It doesn't matter. You can dress like your son or your daughters. You still look good. Let's continue on DAB Plus, digital radio and online, and your smart speakers and TVs. What a set of tunes to kick off with.
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0: Here we go then with Malta's greatest hits like Toni Braxton and Break My Heart, Chic Everybody Dance, and George Michael, Aretha Franklin, I Knew You Were Waiting. Now, in about an hour's time, we will have the 90s at 9, six songs from the greatest decades of all time.

That'll warm you up for the 90s at 9 tonight here at Bay EC 100.2. Do you know, I never knew that cymbal was so loud on the end of that. I'll tell you what, I forgot ADHD. It's making you jumpy tonight. Anyway, great songs on your radio and great things going on at the Eden Cinemas as well. Great movies here for you. Runner featuring Alan Richardson. I'll be honest, got a man crush on him. Since watching Reacher on that streaming service, he is everything I want to be. I know there's a lot of... I don't think it's all him at the gym. I think there's a lot of, you know... I'm not going to say too much in case I get sued, but I'm not sure it's all him. If it isn't, he still looks good. But nevertheless, that's on the cinema for you with Runner. The Odyssey, of course, Spider-Man Brand New Day. There's loads in there. There's loads of stuff for the kids as well. We look after the kids at the Eden Cinemas, and you could have free tickets for that on Free Film Friday with Uncle Ab on the home run this Friday afternoon. You will get popcorn, a drink, and the tickets as well. Make sure you check out the home run on Bay Easy 100.2 as we play Anna Oxa and Billy Ocean with Caribbean Queen on Bay Easy. She's

0: Bolton's greatest hits on Bay Easy 100.2. Isn't that good? It's such a great collab, but it's one of the best collabs of 2026. Right, this is Ben Glover. Are you all right? Good. Let us do Tina Charles, I Love to Love, on the way soon. That's a great song, isn't it? And we'll do you George Ezra, that Tiger Lily tune. All on DAB Plus digital radio and online and on your smart speakers and TVs. Let's continue, baby. Hold tight, here we go.
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This week, I'll tell you what, you've had a bit of a treat this week, haven't you? Bay UC Breakfast and Pierre Cordina is back when you wake up tomorrow morning. Now, I say that for you, but you might wake up at 6:10, you might wake up at 8:10, you might wake up at 9:10. Doesn't matter to me. Whenever you wake up, you've got to tune in to Malta's greatest breakfast show around of this time at the moment. Here at Bay Easy 100.2, Pierre Cordina's back, and you can find out more if you go right now to our socials at Bay Easy Malta. The Smooth Operator is back. It was sounding slick and smooth again this morning. Listen, so you can check him out tomorrow morning, have a bit of that in your life as we play your Dire Straits Walk of Life, Sheryl Crow, A Change Will Do You Good on Bay Easy 100.2. What a song.

0: Malta's greatest hits, Bay Easy 100.2, it's Ben Glover, hope you are well. We are talking the coolest parents in Malta and Gozo next. And why? This is hot off the back that many of our kids in Malta and Gozo have started uni, and we have to look cool now in front of their uni mates, because that's what we do. We'll talk more after Simple Minds, All the Things She Says, and Shania Twain. That don't impress me much, which is probably what your kids are going to say to you, trying to be cool with their friends.
1: At ESS, the past 25 years have energized us to keep moving forward, powering ideas and shaping a brighter future. Your lasting peace of mind. ESS. Your lasting peace of mind.
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Easy 100.2. This is Ben Glove. I hope you are well. You know, we were talking about earlier on, we've got to look cool in front of our kids, especially now that university. We're not looking cool in front of the kids, but it's their friends, isn't it? We think we're cool. The way we dress, the way we act, the way we go out with them now. You know, we've got to look cool in front of their mates. However, can backfire. For example, we've had a few interesting comments via Ben Glover UK on Instagram, almost at 900 followers. Thank you very much. And basically, a couple of people saying, do you remember that there was the Gen Z speak going around a couple of years ago? And every time we tried to do it, we got in trouble with our kids. Yeah, we did. You know, it got so bad. My youngest son is only now just starting to talk to me. And it's in Gen Z all of a sudden again.

0: 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And we're going to pick a year from the 90s and find out what AI has to tell us was a Maltese memory from that year as well. Next.
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0: Welcome to the greatest 90s at 9 ever. We've had some good ones. These are good. Eagle Eye Cherry Safe Tonight. I'll tell you why I'm playing that in a minute. I heard it this morning on the Time Tunnel with Claire. Sixpence Done the Richer Kiss Me and Lenny Kravitz, It Ain't Over. Are you ready? Here we go.
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Malta's greatest hits on Bay Easy 100.2 as we bring you the 90s at 9 with me, Ben Glover. Of which, let's head back thanks to AI to what happened on this day back in 1998. The most notable event directly connected to Malta was the historic postal commemoration. I'll tell you what, it must have been a quiet month in October if that was the only one. But to be fair, it wasn't too bad. It was a Maltese stamp to celebrate the bicentenary of the Maltese people's 1798 uprising against Napoleon, against the French forces. So, you know, it was good. That's not all bad. It's good. So if you like your stamps, that was good for you. The European Conference Convergence happened with the ambassador, Michael Batalo, who was engaged in Luxembourg for the first time, for the first ever European Conference of Malta involved in then, in them days, sorry. And then you've got in 1998, on April the 10th, the Good Friday Agreement was the peace process that ended decades of conflict known as the Troubles in Northern Ireland. Robbie on the way, Brian and Mel, the

0: When he came to Malta and played that, wasn't it amazing? That ends the 90s and 9 on Bay Easy 100.2 with me, Ben Glover. Gonna bring you our final one of the week tomorrow night. Six songs from the greatest decade of all time. I'm actually on our sister station beforehand on Drive Time. And then I'll be on here again. So I'm looking forward to that. Let's do Liam Rhymes. Let's do Jerry Rafferty and Baker Street on Malta's number one. Next.
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This is Ben Glover, it's Bay Easy 100.2. Playing Malta's greatest hits next from John Farnham, You're the Voice, and All Saints Pure Shores next for you. I thought that might be one of our 90s tunes, but it was 2000. It's just out of the little filter there of the 90s at nine. But anyway, here is my Daily Zen, and I hope you enjoy this tonight. It's my little quiet corner with a bit of a nice positivity end to the day for you as well from Carl Rogers. And he says, "The good life is a process, not a state of being. It's a direction and not a destination."

0: back tomorrow morning when you wake up. It's Bay Easy Breakfast and I'm Pierre Cordina here on Bay Easy 120. He's just getting settled in this week here at Bay Easy. Get his little slippers under the table, under the desk, and he'll be on full flow again. Some great features coming your way next week as well. Working hard on a brand new show as well, so looking forward to that. Make sure you check out our socials for more. Let's continue Malta's greatest hits. Whitney Houston, the greatest love of all, but you've not heard that for ages. And the Scissor Sisters, I Don't Feel Like Dancing. Malta's greatest hits.
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It's Bayesy 100.2. This is Ben. We're going back to back with a bit of late night love, really, which starts tonight at 10 o'clock. And I thought, I just want to wind you down a little bit, just to get you... I always say get you warmed up for late night love, but it's really not the most appropriate phrase to talk about love and late night love, warming people up, is it? So we're just going to go with it. And we'll go from Whitney Houston, the greatest love of all, to Michael Jackson, You Are Not Alone. Now, believe it or not, this actually is the intro to the song. And this is the album version. Watch.

0: Malta's greatest hits continue tomorrow from 7 p.m. We're back here on Bay Easy 100.2. And we are going to be playing the 90s at 9 for you on our final show of the week before we head into the weekend. You've got Late Night Love next. You've got 3 hours of the greatest love songs back to back on DAB Plus Digital Radio and online and your smart speakers. 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